of stuff you got to watch. You got to watch it. You better watch it. If you stand in a bar with your chick for a nip, and a guy with a car says, let's take a trip.

That's the stuff. That's the stuff you got to watch. Watch it! Watch it, I said. Get it, Herbie, get it.

When you started to dance, hush your mouth, don't say a thing. She might by chance wear a wedding ring. Oh, boy. That's the stuff, that's the stuff, that's the stuff. You got to watch. And just maybe her guy is 7 foot tall. She may jive you and tell your guy ain't even in the hall. But right in your eye, if you get fresh, his fist will fall. Oh, shut. Boy, that's the stuff, that's the stuff. You got to watch. And she's a killing thrill shoe. Fit to kill you. That's the mush, you got to hurry. And she's a killing thrill shoe. Fit to kill you. That's the mush, you got to hurry.

It's a lie, a fantasy we create about people and places as we like them to be. But you know what truth is? It's that little baby you're holding, and it's that man you fought with this morning, the same one you're going to make love with tonight.

0: Dearie me, you're with James, KWFM 98.7. And I want you to imagine if you grew up in Africa and your dear mother or father homeschooled you. And if you're being homeschooled over in Africa, then you return back home to your Western country and you've got to go to public high school for the first time. Well, they called that Broadway musical Mean Girls. And on Mean Girls is the song Stupid with Love. Never heard it before. Glad to play it with you. Let's see what we think about it. Is this what mean girls think about all day long?
1: I fell in love. It didn't last. He ran from me. Literally ran from me. And being Kenyan, he ran fast.

Great to have your company along, indeed. And here we have Travis Tritt, and he's got a song for you, Burning Love. Yeah, it's another bounce along, sing along song.

And there you go. Try getting that out of your head. It is the catchiest thing. It is, what is it, 7 minutes past 3 o'clock. And outside, even though it's absolutely gorgeous and I can see beautiful blossoms and I can see gum blossoms, it's so lovely. It's only 14.3 degrees, so pretty chilly, actually. We're going to hear Blackbird from the Beatles now.

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Tony's Local Gutter and Roofing Service, home maintenance sponsor of KRR. That number again, 0413 552 179.

0: squirrel or two while we're poisoning pigeons in the park. We'll murder them all amid laughter and merriment, except for the few we take home to experiment. My pulse will be quickening with each drop of strychnine we feed to a pigeon. It just takes a smidgen to poison a pigeon in the park.
1: That was Tom Lehrer, mathematician and very clever satirical musician. We're going to hear from Nat King Cole now, going a bit back in time. This is A Nightingale Sang in Berkeley Square, which I think was on My Fair Lady soundtrack. Ah, this stupid mouse. There we go.

And that was Annie Murray with a song called Snowbird, which I didn't think I knew. And then she started and I went, oh, I know that song. We're going to hear from Emma Donovan, and this is her Triple J-like a version of a track called Birds of a Feather.

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1: Getting back to the latest album, I got sidetracked there. There's a track on it titled "Solid Air," which I thought might have been a cover version or interpretation of a John. Martin

0: Hello, this is Julian Lage, and you are listening to Off the Record.
1: I particularly also like talking drum. Can you tell us about
0: thanks.
1: That?
0: Yeah. Well, I

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1: These times feeling unusual.

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He was driving out through Byrock with a mulga dig to do. The publican was sparing, and he proved that he was caring, and he had it good as new by the time we came.

hear from women when you see them gone swimming and you haven't got a bathing suit yourself. And there are bills you get much quicker when you drink a lot of liquor and somebody goes and takes it off the